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It's McKay. If you want to know what's up around Madtown, Krista is always out and about. 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
1: Look how big K-pop has gotten in the U.S. It's McCabe. And the iHeartRadio Music Festival this year is going to be huge with it. I mean, BTS doing one night. 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
1: It is the new hit list. I'm Crystal Rosas. She posted a photo dump on her IG at Stella Lefty saying, wow, wow, wow, Amsterdam, London, Dublin. That was too much fun. I love you. Here she is repping Boston on the new hit list. On a train.

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1: It is the new hit list. I'm Crystal Rosas. Did you see Olivia Rodrigo is coming out with a Lego set? She was teasing it on her IG. Here's Stupid Song. New York City.

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2: My name is Maritza. This is Crystal, right? On the new hit list, but I'm just figuring out how to leave a Talk Back.
1: You got it, Maritza. Yep, thanks for locking into the new hit list. And more on the way, Charlie Puth, Gracie Abrams, some Sienna Spyro, so keep it right here.
3: The Nissan Rogue. 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
1: More on the way here on the new Hit List. 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

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It's McKay. 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

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It is Z104. Still got some single day passes available for the iHeart Festival in Vegas. Time to plan a trip to that. Where else are you going to see BTS, Cardi B, Goo Goo Dolls, Zara Larsson, Benson Boone, Major Lazer, Snoop Dogg. Oh, and we just added LeSserafim to the lineup. iHeart.

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It's McKay. If you want to know what's up around Mad Town, Krista is always out and about. 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

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Make sure you're following us on Instagram. 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
1: All right, Danielle, what's your phone tap all about?
2: All right, so Joanna works at Dr. Miller's office, and they're looking for a new receptionist, and she's getting all kinds of crazy people calling and applying for the job, so I figured I'd call and apply for the job.
1: Oh, boy. Hope you don't get it.
2: I hope so.
1: Danielle's phone tap.
3: Dr. Miller's office.
4: Hi, this is Martha Vineyard. I'm calling about the job for the receptionist position.
3: How can I help you?
4: I saw in the paper today that you had an opening for a receptionist.
3: Yeah, we do, actually, but the position is for, you know, someone 21 and up.
4: I'm 52.
3: I'm sorry, you're how old?
4: 52.
3: Okay.
4: Why? Do I not sound 52?
3: Honestly, no, I thought you were a child.
4: A child? I'm not a child. I'm 52.
3: Actually, we're only taking applications in person, and we've already got
4: Wait. I would be perfect for this. I have fabulous phone skills. Just give me a chance over the phone.
3: I think that we're looking for something a little different, and we've already got a whole lot of applications in. And
4: ma'am,
3: so
4: it's not nice to give me a chance. Let me get a chance. Hi, Dr. Miller's office. How can I help you? See, I'm good at that.
3: That was really lovely. But I'm sorry. I just don't think that. I think that we have a lot of applications already, and they came in first. And I just
4: wait. If you like me, you can put my application on the top of the pile.
3: Look, there's just no way that you can answer the phone at this office.
4: Why?
3: It's not going to happen.
4: Why?
3: You have a really you have a very high register on your voice.
4: What are you trying to say?
3: You have a very high pitch that might work for other things. But for this office, we need somebody who's calm, assertive, just not you, essentially.
4: I'm okay? Calm and assertive. Watch. Hello, Dr. Miller's office. Thanks for calling. How can I direct your call? That's calm and assertive.
3: All right, I'm going to have to let you go. I really appreciate your calling, and you have a wonderful day.
4: Wait,
3: thank you.
4: Wait.
3: Dr. Miller's office.
4: Hello?
3: You literally have a voice from hell.
4: Wait a second. That's not nice.
3: Okay, get a grip.
4: Hello,
3: and get
4: Dr.
3: Off
4: Miller's
3: my phone.
4: Office.
3: It's
4: thanks
3: just not
4: for calling. Oh, sure. I'll see if the doctor can come to the phone. Please hold.
3: Goodbye.
4: You really need
3: Goodbye.
4: A reset. Hello?
3: Goodbye.
4: Don't hang up.
3: Goodbye.
4: Don't hang up.
3: Dr. Miller's office, how can I help you?
4: Hi. You
3: Do
4: hung
3: not
4: up.
3: Call here again.
4: You told me before that you thought I was a little kid. Well, would a little kid say, head, face, lucky?
3: Are you done now? Are you done now?
4: A little kid wouldn't say that. And I think that you're very unprofessional. I'm sure he will love
3: me. The position has been filled. Sorry.
4: No, it hasn't.
3: Dr. Miller hired his daughter. He decided to give her a job. So, thank you.
4: You're lying.
3: Goodbye.
4: You're lying.
3: Thanks so much.
4: You're
3: lying.
4: That
3: was really nice of you to call.
4: You're
3: lying. Yeah, he's hired his daughter. He wanted to keep it in the family.
4: Hey.
3: What?
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12: Yeah, when I was a kid, first came to New York City, never understood why they called it Houston Street when clearly it was Houston.
13: Right.
12: Right?
13: Yeah,
12: absolutely. Well, that's just going to learn loud later. It's just, that's Houston. And we're going to say Houston because that's what we say. Okay, great.
13: Yeah.
12: So there's this. I guess a highway, right? The Van Wyck.
14: Expressway, yes.
12: Expressway. The family's name was Van Wyck back in the day. So they got us an expressway named after them. But New Yorkers called it the Van Wyck. Mm. And so when our traffic people do traffic, they say Van Wyck. But it's Van Wyck, according to most people who drive on it.
14: The name has been ruined for years. Yes, it's wrong to say Van Wyck. It's improper. You're probably destroyed. But who cares? At this point, we say it Van Wyck. The traffic reporters should say it Van Wyck because that's how we know it.
13: So but it's the family's name.
14: Do you think they're listening and caring about it?
13: I don't know. Maybe.
12: Okay.
13: I think it's scary.
12: Okay, what about the Tappan Zee Bridge?
13: Yeah.
12: But the town is called Tappan, is it not? It's
13: Old Tappan.
14: Yeah, Tappan and Old Tappan.
16: It doesn't make sense.
12: But we say Tappan.
13: Yeah.
12: But that's not correct, but it's now correct because we made it correct because that's just how we say it.
13: Tappan.
17: So it should be the Tappan Zee Bridge?
13: Yes. I'm in. That's why they changed it.
12: I've never thought of it that way. Yeah, the Tappan Zee Bridge.
17: I like it.
12: Well, so at what point have you changed the name so much from what it really is, where it's now a different name? It's pronounced differently. I mean, at what point do you cross that line? Yes, Frog.
18: So under this logic, basically, if you get it wrong long enough, then wrong becomes right.
13: Yeah. Right.
12: Exactly.
17: I don't like this. Like,
18: no.
12: Like the flower at Christmas.
13: Poinsettia.
12: Don't get me started.
14: Poinsettia.
13: Poinsettia.
14: Poinsettia.
13: Not in the Bronx. It's a poinsettia.
12: Exactly. It depends on where you are. Right. You cross the border. You're now in poinsettia land.
13: Yeah.
18: So no. Silly.
13: Well, they spell things differently places. Like Sheldon in England, there are certain words where I go, that's not how you spell it. He's like, that's how we spell it in England. I'm like, that's how I grew up learning how to spell it. I'm like, really? That's so weird. It's the same word, but spelled differently, you know?
12: Exactly. So what do you do? I mean,
13: All
12: right. So people are complaining that our traffic person is saying Van Wyck.
13: Yeah.
12: But they clearly have been calling it Van Wyck their entire life. So you know what? I'm not saying anyone's right or wrong, but you know, history is saying who's right and wrong, I guess.
19: I don't know.
12: I don't know. Nate, what do you think?
1: Well, remember when I moved here and I said, I'm going to be living in Greenwich Village. You just go...
12: We looked at him like, Greenwich Village?
1: But that's how it's spelled, Greenwich.
13: Do they say Greenwich anywhere?
1: I don't know, but that's how I said it when I moved here.
13: The Greenwich Village.
12: Exactly. The little boy from Erie didn't know how to say Greenwich.
13: Greenwich Village.
1: Hey, it just doesn't make sense to me. Like, you go to England, like you were saying, and it, like, Worcestershire and all these Worcester. Yeah. And it's not spelled like that at all.
13: Right. In Boston, it's Worcester, spelled Worcestershire.
1: Yeah. Exactly.
13: Worcester.
1: Yeah.
12: It's Worcester.
13: Yes, it's Worcester.
12: But it'll look like Worcester.
13: It looks like Worcester.
1: Yeah.
12: It does. All right. Well, that said, we don't run our traffic department. It's down the hall somewhere. We don't even, is it in the building? I don't even know. Maybe not. I don't know where the traffic people are. But they've been told to say Van Wyck, but they probably agree with you. They should be saying Van Wyck. Yeah. So I don't know. We'll leave it at that. Yeah. Like Shinnecock and Long Island. It's more fun to say Shiny Cock, to be honest.
13: Right, yeah. For sure.
18: That's how it's spelled.
13: Yeah.
12: Well, it's sort of. But you know, but we're talking about a very, very old and famous Native American tribe, right? Mm-hmm. So we should call them what they want to be called. There you go. Yeah. I will tell you this. We were talking during one of the songs about our first apartments. Oh. And I remember my first apartment... It was a one-bedroom, one-bath, but you had to go through the bedroom to get to the bathroom. So if ever I had a guest over, they had to walk through my bedroom. So I tried to keep it clean.
13: That's hilarious.
12: A friend of mine had, in New York, they called it a cold water flat, where the bathtub is in the kitchen. That was a very popular layout for a small apartment in New York City way, way back in the day, right? Then a few of yous guys, as they say, you had some... funny first apartments, right?
1: Oh, yeah. My first apartment here in the city, sixth floor walk up, and I go
12: in Greenwich?
1: In Greenwich Village. Yeah. And I go into the bathroom, and I'm like, something's not right here. And I sit on the toilet, and I was like, you remember that bit, Chris Farley, fat guy in a little coat? It was like that, but me sitting on the toilet. The toilet was tiny. Turns out it's a child's toilet. I didn't even know they made these things.
13: How's that legal?
1: Because the way the apartment was, the door couldn't open unless it was a child's toilet.
13: Okay.
12: Oh,
13: well, they
12: made
13: it work.
1: I mean, you had to aim really good with that thing.
12: Even when you're sitting.
1: Even when you're sitting.
12: Yeah, you have to like make sure you're a bullseye.
1: A quarter of an inch made a huge difference on that.
13: Oh, my God.
12: Wow. And Scotty B., what about you, when you moved to Iowa, didn't you have a weird apartment?
2: No, that apartment was okay, but when I moved to Secaucus, there was a window on my bathroom door, a glass window. It was just clear glass into the bathroom, and there was a hole in the floor, and there was an egg in the hole, and I couldn't reach it. So there was an egg in the hole for the entire time that I lived there.
1: What?
13: What? Yeah. Sounds like some trap.
2: Yeah, there was a hole in the floor in the bathroom with an egg in it. It was the strangest thing.
12: Ew. How did the egg get there?
2: It was there when I moved in. I don't know.
12: No, but how did it get there?
2: I'm not sure. I really
12: how
2: don't
12: does
2: know.
12: An egg appear?
18: What came first, your apartment or the egg? Which one?
12: I don't know. Yeah. I think the egg did, actually.
13: I just had like weird landlords. Like my, the one set, it was a brother and sister, and I'm pretty sure.
12: Oh, yeah, you did.
13: I'm pretty sure they were sleeping together.
3: Oh, God.
13: Because we went downstairs and there was only one bed. And I was like, oh, this is really weird. And then she would like, I was dating Sheldon at the time, and she made up that she had a British boyfriend and he was coming overseas, the sister. And then like, I dropped the dustbuster on the floor. She came upstairs screaming, accusing me of knocking nails into the wall and hanging things. And she told me I had to ask permission to have anyone sleep over in my apartment that I rented. And then her brother came and said, you have to leave. And I go, why? My sister is jealous that I give you guys too much attention. So we had to move out.
3: Ew.
13: Yeah, it was a little strange. Just a little.
12: A little? That's a lot strange.
3: Yeah, a lot strange.
13: Yeah, it was interesting.
12: My sister's jealous because I'm sleeping with her.
13: Exactly. Yeah.
12: She doesn't want me thinking of anyone else but her, my sister. Scary. You know, a funny, funny apartment story is when Scary and Greg T were roommates.
14: All he did was play tricks on me.
12: That was hilarious. I mean, I don't know why Scary did not murder him in the night.
14: Yeah. He replaced the cream in the Oreo cookies with toothpaste.
13: Oh, my God.
14: He crazy glued my dress shoes to the floor. And my favorite of all time, he unscrewed my shower head and put bouillon cubes in there, screwed it back. And then I have a tendency to go into the shower before testing the water. I turn on the water and for a chicken soup shower.
13: That's actually genius. Did you get it a bowl? Really... Did you get a bowl and a spoon?
14: And that was just the tip of the iceberg.
12: It's genius. It's genius unless it's happening to you.
13: Right.
12: Every day, Skidrid walking, you would not believe what he did now. And I mean, tell us, we're dying to hear. The toothpaste in the Oreo cookies was one of my favorites.
13: That was pretty good.
14: The bucket of water over the right. doorway? Forget it.
12: The reason we brought this up is there's actually a friend of a friend who has a new apartment in Hell's Kitchen in Manhattan paying $1,400 a month, but the shower is in the kitchen.
13: Absolutely not.
12: Yeah, absolutely.
13: That's insane.
12: There's a little closet with a toilet that's separate, but if you want to take a shower, it's in the kitchen. But it's $1,400 for an apartment in New York City?
13: I mean, that is a steal.
12: It is.
13: As long as you're okay showering and cooking.
12: Exactly.
13: All at the same time.
17: So weird.
13: My first apartment burned down.
17: Yeah, that was no way.
12: Yeah, tell that story. It's kind of a sad story.
13: It is, yeah. The first apartment I ever had, woke up one night, it smelled like barbecue. My dad was actually visiting me at the time, and I was like, oh, what is that? And then the fire department was knocking on the door screaming, get out, everybody get out. My alarm didn't even go off. Turns out my neighbor killed my other neighbor in an attempt to cover it up. Burnt the place down.
17: Oh my goodness.
13: Whoa. It was crazy.
17: That's crazy.
12: Seems a little odd.
13: It was nuts. My dad and I were sitting in my car just watching the building burn, and you could see, you know, the top floor kind of caved in. And he looked at me and he said, I just need you to know the rest of your life is not going to be like this.
17: Oh my God.
13: I was like, okay, thanks, Dad.
17: Thanks, Dad.
13: I appreciate it.
12: Nate, do you have someone on the phone or something?
3: No, I'm sorry. Elvis, I didn't get it.
12: Okay.
18: That almost sounded like a bird there for a second.
12: I know. You do make wildlife noises when you start to say something.
3: Sorry.
12: All right. There he is. There's Nate answering the question.
11: Elvis Duran.
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12: No!
14: Elvis Duran.
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10: It's Elvis Duran.
12: Oh, well, yeah! 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
32: This is dark. Listen to this. I feel like we're at the club. We're getting turned to the club.
33: I don't know what that means. Has everyone gone up to Danielle today to give her a hug?
34: Yeah. I texted her husband.
4: Yeah, thanks.
33: So, England, wow.
4: I don't even know what to say.
33: Well, you know what? Here's what you say. You had a lot of fun.
4: Yeah. In my around the room today, I've written something. So
33: okay.
4: I will.
33: Did you prepare a statement?
4: I prepared a statement.
33: All right.
4: But so, yeah, no, it's been amazing. So, I mean, you know.
33: I won't show you the video that my friend Dana sent because she's in Buenos Aires.
4: Oh, I can't even imagine.
33: She said the city exploded.
4: Just can't even imagine.
33: That should have been London last night.
4: It should have been, damn it.
33: All right. Danielle has prepared a statement. Don't worry. Well, good morning, Danielle.
4: Good morning.
33: Good morning, Gandhi.
4: Good morning.
33: Good morning. Do you have a statement today, too?
34: I don't have a statement. I'm sorry, Danielle.
33: Scary.
35: Hi.
33: Scary is a statement. Good morning, Nate.
36: Buenos dias, Buenos dias.
33: And Froggy. Froggy, do you have a statement today? Do you have a statement?
37: Them damn Argentinians ruined Danielle's night, man.
34: That was crazy, though.
4: Yeah.
33: That was a crazy game. And yeah. Again, the refs, where are they getting these people? I don't know. And good morning, Scotty B and Master Control.
38: Hey, good morning there.
33: There's Diamond.
39: Good morning.
33: Good morning. You remember our band we're starting? What's the name of it?
39: Chocolate Douche.
33: Oh,
34: wow.
33: Okay. We're starting a band.
38: Ooh.
33: Yep. Ooh. We'll get into that later. I'll have a statement about that later.
34: I know who's who.
33: That was Gandhi that said that. Hey, so the countdown's on to Sunday, right? I mean,
34: we've
33: got we have other games before then. But Sunday, the final game.
34: Mm-hmm.
33: And I'll be hosting at Central Park's Great Lawn. They're now saying like 80,000 people.
4: Oh, my God. Here. It's going to be nuts.
33: And so today we're going to have a meeting about what I'm doing there.
4: Oh.
33: We have no clue.
4: Cheering on Spain. Let's go, Spain.
33: España.
34: I was hoping for a song and a dance.
33: You know, we're also looking forward to the halftime show, including Coldplay and our own PS22 chorus from

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3: Oh, wow. It's already Thursday. It's Food News Thursday.
4: Yeah.
3: Froggy on his way with Thursday's Food News. It's also day four of our five gum $1,000 free money phone tap. And I refuse to move forward until I have a piece of gum from Five Gum. What do you have? What's our flavor today?
7: Ooh, it's Spearmint Rain.
3: Spearmint Rain?
7: Yeah.
3: All right. Welcome to the stage, Spearmint Rain.
4: Oh.
3: Is that your drag name?
7: It will be now.
3: I'm chewing Spearmint Rain from Five Gum. Wow.
4: Good.
3: I'm looking at the world through Spearmint Rain glasses now. This is really great. Do you chew gum?
4: Yeah. Oh, yeah. Daniel? I had some yesterday. Yeah. And as soon as I opened the pack of the Five Gum, seven people in the studio stuck their little hands out. Can I have a piece? Can I have a piece? Can I have a piece?
3: Yeah.
4: Okay, yeah, sure.
3: What is this, Halloween? Go buy your own.
4: Halloween.
3: Well, let me tell you, the Spearmint Rain, about 15 seconds in, it kicks in.
4: It opens your sinuses a little bit.
3: Yeah.
4: Yeah, right?
3: Oh, my gosh. Anyway, so we were talking about the importance of chewing gum the other day. Do not discount the things other than freshening your breath. Things like, what? Making you smarter?
4: Yeah. Opening, it increases your blood flow.
3: Increases blood flow.
4: Mm-hmm.
3: It may not make you smarter, but it'll make you recall things in your brain you forgot about.
4: Mm-hmm. Well, it does help with recall. That's what it does. Supposedly, if you chew the gum while you're studying, and then you chew gum again while you're taking the test, you're supposed to remember what you were studying.
3: I want to know what chewing gum has to do with eliminating sadness.
4: Let me look that up.
3: Because I've got to be honest, before I started chewing this piece of gum, I was pretty sad.
4: Okay. I mean, I get happier when people chew gum that have bad breath. I'm okay, very sad when I'm being breathed upon.
22: Yeah, you're nicer to be around when that
3: Five
22: happens.
3: Gum comes in flavors made to stimulate the senses. And that's what it's about. If you haven't had a piece, you need to do it. Go get some Five Gum. You know where they sell gum. I'm not going to give you the addresses of all the places that sell gum in America. You go find your Five Gum retailer today. It's easy. Five Gum. And thanks to them, you're winning $1,000 now with a free money phone tap if you're caller 100 at 800-242-0100.
1: Don't answer the phone, Elvis Duran. The Elvis Duran phone tap.
7: All right, Danielle, it's all up to you. What do you have?
4: All right, Nicole emailed us and she says, my mother is always garbage picking. I want you to call and make believe that you're the owner of one of the items and tell her you saw her running across the street with something that belongs to you.
7: Out of the garbage can?
4: Yeah, you know when you throw away your stuff and, you know, sometimes the neighbors pick it up and they call it a treasure.
7: Ew.
4: What we did.
7: So who are you calling here?
4: We are calling Nicole's mom.
7: Okay, and you're calling her?
4: I'm calling her.
7: Is Nicole listening in on the other line?
4: Oh, Nicole is listening.
7: Okay, here we go.
27: Hello?
4: Yeah, can I talk to Phil? It's Pokia, please.
27: Who's this?
4: This is Michelle Lobby.
27: From where?
4: I live above the Image Place.
27: I'm Phyllis.
4: You've been stealing some stuff from in front of the Image Place?
27: Excuse me?
4: You know what I'm talking about?
27: No, I don't know what the hell you're talking about.
4: Yeah, you know, people put things in front of the building, some TVs, some VCRs on garbage day, and you've been, like, taking the stuff and taking them up to your house?
27: Are you crazy?
4: No, I'm not crazy. You and your slippers and your hair clip.
27: Never happened.
4: I know it's you. I've been asking around the neighborhood.
27: I don't understand what you're talking about.
4: Well, here's my problem, Phyllis. I put a television out there and you took it, so you stole it from me.
27: Never happened. You're wrong.
4: I'm not wrong.
27: Yes, you are wrong.
4: I got it on tape, honey. It was a while ago.
27: I'd like to know who gave you my phone number.
4: Don't worry about who gave me your phone number. Who else is trash that would go out in their slippers?
27: Excuse me?
4: You always pick up the garbage and take it in your house.
27: I don't know what you're talking about.
4: You don't remember coming outside and picking up trash and taking it in your house?
27: No, I swear to God, no.
4: That's stealing.
27: The only thing I ever picked up, and it was a little TV. We plugged it in, the thing didn't work, and I threw it back out again.
4: Well, that's my TV.
27: It was old. I mean old. They were relics.
5: They were relics?
27: They were old TVs.
5: To you, some people, but to me, it was my cherished property.
27: No, these were in the garbage. These were at the curb. You're wrong, I'm telling you.
5: I mean, the next time you want to steal from me, ring the bell, I'll let you in.
27: No, you're wrong. You're totally wrong. What color was it?
5: What color's your TV?
27: I have a wood one.
5: What, did you steal that one, too?
27: No, unfortunately, somebody gave it to me because I'm so because I'm trash.
5: Listen, you know, next time you want to steal something, I'll sell it to you.
27: Nobody stole nothing, sweetheart. Not me. Okay? You don't know what the you're talking about.
5: Look, I know what the I'm talking
27: no,
5: about.
27: No, you don't.
5: Yes, I have it on video.
27: Well, if it's near the curb, it's garbage.
5: No, it's not. I had no place to put it in my house, so I placed it there until I found a place to put it. That don't mean it's garbage.
27: If it's outside, people assume it's garbage. It's common sense.
5: No, I don't throw things away to support your habit.
27: Well, is that refrigerator yours outside, too? It's on the curb. Are you leaving it out there because you have no room?
5: No, it's not, but it's a friend of mine, and I'm sure she'll be back for it when she needs it.
27: You're full of lady.
5: You're going to pick it up anyway because you think it's garbage, so you'll wind up stealing it later on.
27: Yeah, right.
5: All right, whatever.
27: Give me a break, okay?
5: Do you want me to take you shopping for a new wardrobe? I could help you out, maybe do a little makeover on you.
27: You have no clue who I am.
5: Well, I do know who you are.
27: No, you don't know.
5: You're the PJ Slippers lady. Everybody knows who you are.
27: Nope, sorry. You got me mixed up with somebody. I'm warning you, you definitely do. What color hair do I got?
5: You got brown hair.
27: You're wrong. No, I don't.
5: What color hair you got?
27: None of your business. You seem to know me so well.
5: Oh, stop it. Just stop.
27: Yeah, I don't have brown hair.
5: What color you got then? No hair?
27: Yep, I'm bald. You're right. That's it. Stop breaking my balls. I got things to do. I don't have time for this.
5: All right, I got things to do, too. Like, tell you, this is Danielle. You've just been phone tapped.
27: Oh, my God. I'm going to kill you, Nicole. Listen to them, too. How embarrassing. You're going to get a kick in your butt.
1: The Elvis Duran phone tap.
3: I'm sorry. I feel like I just lived through hell.
6: Why? That was a good phone tap.
8: How you doing?
6: Hilarious.
3: And you heard that gum that Danielle was smacking?
6: Yeah.
3: That was five gum.
6: Okay.
3: Thank you, Danielle.
6: You're welcome.
3: Wow, that was from a long time ago, wasn't it?
6: Yep.
3: Hey, people are checking in on text about the great things that five gum can do for you.
6: There you go.
3: As an educator, this texter says, we give it to our students mid-test to keep them going.
6: Oh.
3: Also, since chewing gum helps you lose weight as you chew instead of eating out of boredom. All right, whatever.
6: Oh, now Scary wants it.
3: You want some?
6: Yeah.
3: Scary. They shouldn't have five gum with GLP-1s. They don't have that. They don't need it. The flavors are fabulous. We love you, five gum. That cool rush of peppermint, the electric spark of spearmint, whatever. Pick up five gum today, and thanks to five gum, someone's about to win $1,000. Hold on. Let's see. Flip the button. Is this... Hello? Hello.
9: Hello.
3: Hello. Oops.
9: Hello.
3: Hi. Who's this?
9: Marianne.
3: I'm sorry. Was that you just on the phone tap a second ago? Wait, I can't hear you. What's your name?
9: Marianne.
3: Is it Marianne? Is that right? Diamond. Is that Marianne?
9: Yes.
3: Okay. Good. It's Marianne.
9: Are
3: yes.
9: Are you kidding me?
3: We're not kidding you. You are indeed Marianne. Congratulations.
6: Woo! Marianne.
3: Marianne. Oh my God. You just won $1,000.
9: Oh my God. I've been listening to you guys for over 30 years.
6: Woo!
9: I have never been wrong.
3: My gosh.
6: Hey, oh, that's so nice.
3: What?
6: No idea what she's saying.
3: Look, the phone's kind of freaky, but look, I'm first of all, thank you for listening all these years, and secondly, congratulations. Enjoy your money.
9: I'm talking to Elvis Duran.
3: Yes, you are.
9: Is Gandhi there?
6: Yes, hi. Hello, Marion.
3: Danielle's over here. Want to say hi to Danielle?
9: Oh, hello. Oh, my goodness. Oh, my God. I'm shaking.
3: I love that. You know what?
6: You are fabulous.
3: You are fabulous. Don't let anyone tell you otherwise. Congratulations, Marianne. Where are you from? Let me guess. Are you from New York?
9: I'm from Kentucky, New York.
6: Kentucky, New York? What's Kentucky?
3: What? Coxsackie, New York.
6: What is it?
3: Coxsackie. Oh, Coxsackie. Coxsackie?
9: Yes!
3: Oh, Coxsackie!
6: Oh, that's where the virus started. The Coxsackie virus.
3: Congratulations.
9: Yes!
3: Wow!
6: There's so much to unpack.
3: This is the best day ever. I love you. Of $1,000, we're going to send it to Set Cucky.
8: No. Coxsackie is right next to Climax.
3: Wow. Wow. Oh, it's... I love that. Rolled into Climax with all this cash, baby. You're going to have a great day. Thank you.
9: I'm going to have a great day. Oh, my God. You made my day. Thank you so much. I love you guys. I listen to you every morning.
3: You made our day, too. Okay, hold on. Hold on. And don't go away, Marianne. There you go. Another satisfied customer.
8: Wow.
6: Marianne.
8: From Coxsackie.
3: Love Coxsackie. Thanks to Daniel, the home of the disease.
6: It is, if you go in a pool sometimes in the summer or whenever, that's where you get the Coxsackie virus.
3: All right. Okay, thank you.
6: You're welcome.
3: Okay. All right.
6: If you got kids, you know what it is.
3: I gotta go.
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2: Our favorite day of the week, it's Food News Thursday. Froggy, are all ready to go with your food news?
28: I am so ready to go.
2: All right. Make it extra good today.
28: Okay. Extra tasty.
2: Please do. We're about to go around the room. Danielle report coming up?
39: Yeah.
2: Yeah. Okay. Can we talk about a few movies?
40: Okay.
2: That we need to see?
40: All right.
2: I was reading about this last night. I Play Rocky.
40: Oh, yes. I read about that this morning.
2: The story of how Sylvester Stallone fought to get Rocky, the film, done with himself in the lead.
40: Mm-hmm.
2: I didn't know it. I thought he was just...
40: I think he wrote the script, right? Because I think he was an up-and-comer, and I think that was the way he thought he was going to put himself on the map or something.
0: Well, they're saying, though, in this film, beyond that, that Apollo Creed, who is his arch enemy, right, in the original Rocky, is not his arch enemy. It's the producers and studio heads in Hollywood.
40: Wow.
0: They make them out to be throwing obstacles in Sylvester Stallone's way every step of the way to try to get this film made. And the actor who plays Rocky, oh, I love him, is Anthony Ippolito.
40: Yeah.
0: And they say his voice is just like Sylvester Stallone's Rocky voice.
40: Oh.
0: So I'm looking forward to seeing that.
40: Comes out in November, I think.
0: Now, the one I'm getting goosebumps just thinking about this other film I'm dying to see. It's The Odyssey.
40: Oh, that is expected to, like, smash box office records, right?
0: Yeah. And they film it in IMAX, but it's the whole thing's done in IMAX, right?
10: Correct.
0: Yes.
10: So it's the first movie filmed entirely in 70mm IMAX. And if you can see it on different formats, but if you want to see it in 70mm IMAX, there's very few theaters that are actually showing it because very few theaters are big enough to do that. You cannot get a ticket to see that movie in that format for months.
40: Wow.
10: I looked. You can't. There's the screen up at Lincoln Square.
0: Yeah.
10: It's sold out for the next, like, 3 months.
40: Wow.
0: The Odyssey, starring Matt Damon as Odysseus, and Hathaway as Penelope, and Tom Holland's in there, Robert Pattinson,
10: yeah,
0: Lupita Nyong'o, Charlize Theron, Theron, however you want to say it. Isn't Zendaya in it as well?
10: Yeah.
0: I do believe.
40: Mm. It looks good.
13: It's Christopher Nolan, isn't it?
0: Yeah, it is. I'm dying to see it. Of course, it's based on the poem from Homer.
10: The Odyssey.
0: Yeah,
10: which
0: the
10: is
0: Odyssey.
10: The follow-up to the Iliad, if I'm not mistaken.
0: Just to let you know, for those who are total history geeks, after the Trojan War, you may recall.
40: I remember.
0: After the Trojan War, Odysseus faces a dangerous voyage back to Ithaca, meeting creatures like the Cyclops and all sorts of sirens and calypso along the way.
40: Sounds so good.
0: I bet it happened. It could happen. I see a bunch of people walking around with one eyeball in their forehead.
40: Mm, all the time.
0: Did they say we originally were a one-eyballed human?
13: Really?
40: I'm going to look that up. I have not heard that.
0: I'm not talking about, you know, like Sammy Davis Jr. or that guy, whatever. I'm talking about people that...
10: Cyclops.
0: Isn't it like a rumor that at one point through evolution, we only had one
40: eye?
0: You're
40: right.
0: Thank you.
40: According to the AI overview, which could be wrong, but...
0: Yeah, usually is.
40: It says, evolutionary biologists hypothesize that all vertebrates, including humans, trace their vision back to a tiny cyclops-like ancestor that lived almost 600 million years ago.
13: Wow.
40: It was a worm-like organism.
0: With one eye. Not to be confused with Scary, who has one eyebrow.
13: Right.
40: Yeah.
0: That's what we call him, Frida. Huh.
13: You know who else is in it?
0: Frida Kahlo. What?
13: Travis Scott is in it. And he also gives his music in it. The end credit song, I think, is his song or something. So that's cool.
0: So The Odyssey and I Play Rocky, a couple of films. I will actually go to a theater to see a film.
40: Everyone just glazed right past the fact that we all came from a one-eyed worm.
0: Okay, let's go back to that.
40: Just the visual itself is great.
0: I mean, you know, what else you want to add to that?
40: The ancestors are still hanging around, that's all.
0: I see them daily. They slither by from time to time. God, I learned so much every day walking into this room with you guys.
40: Every day.
0: All right, we've got Danielle. We've got Around the Room. We'll start with Danielle, and then I'm going to go around the room to see what's on the minds of the people in the room.
13: All right.
0: All you one-eyed worms. Danielle, you're up. What's going on?
13: All right, Billboard published the mid-year rankings for the most streamed songs and the top 10 radio songs. This is from January 2nd through July 2nd. So I'll just give you the top three stream songs. They're saying Alex Warren's Ordinary is number 3, Olivia Dean, Man I Need is number 2, and Ella Langley, Choosing Texas, comes in at number 1. And your top 10 radio songs, I'll just give you the top 3. Kalani Folded is 3rd, Olivia Dean, Man I Need is 2nd, and Bruno Mars, I Just Might, came in at number 1. So there you go. It has been 10 years since Stranger Things first premiered on Netflix, and to celebrate, you can watch the first season in a VHS special edition. Now, it's not on VHS, it's still on Netflix, but they added like weird VHS type stuff, like slight color bleeding or slight distortion or a warm, fuzzy audio
40: cackling crackle thing. Okay. I don't know. So if you want to watch it that way, you can. By the way, the entire cast returned for a look back of 10 years on the special video. So there you go. Let's see. Jessica Alba is rebooting 13 Going on 30. You remember that rom-com from Jennifer Gardner? It was like one of the coolest ones ever. Look at the interns. Her eyes popped open like, really? I can't wait to see that. So yeah, reboot of 13 Going on 30. Love that. We all know Spain and Argentina are going to the World Cup finals on Sunday. And it's kind of interesting because Messi plays for Argentina. He's 39. And Lamine Yamal is like one of the big breakout stars for Spain. He is 19 years old. The two actually had their paths crossed 19 years ago in Spain. Messi was 20. He was playing for FC Barcelona. And of course, Yamal was a baby. And photographers came to take pictures of the Barcelona players with their kids, with their families, for a charity. And UNICEF wound up having like a little raffle. Yamal's family entered. They won. And he wound up being one of the babies.
1: That's so crazy.
40: So there's a picture of him being, I think it's even bathed by Messi. And at first people were like, are these AI? Because you know everybody comes up with these AI pictures.
1: Yeah, that's
40: but
1: what
40: if
1: I thought.
40: You do the investigation, it is not. It's an actual story. So
0: Messi's been around
40: that?
0: A while.
40: He is. He's 39.
0: I mean, I wouldn't be surprised if that was the baby Jesus.
40: Okay, let's talk about.
0: That's a long time.
40: Lamine Yamal was the baby Jesus?
0: No.
40: Messi wasn't the baby. Messi was the.
0: That's not what I. Oh, you ruined everything.
40: Okay,
0: I'm just saying he's so old that may not have been. What's his name? It may have been the baby Jesus.
40: I don't want to do over. Okay. Post Malone.
0: I mean, for the record, I'm much older than Messi.
40: Okay. Post Malone is going to headline the FIFA World Cup 2026 closing ceremony. There's a lot of really cool people that are going to be showing up to that. Going to be showing up to the halftime show. So it's going to be all about the cool people. Descendants: Wicked Wonderland is out today. The series premiere of The Hawk on Netflix. And I'm sorry to tell you that there is no World Cup to watch today.
1: Boo.
40: What are you going to do? And that's why Danielle.
0: That makes me sad.
40: I know. It sucks.
0: And after Sunday, we're done.
40: Ugh.
0: We're done.
40: Whatever.
0: Diamond.
3: Yes.
0: Your intern, Julie.
3: Yep.
0: Hi, Julie.
3: Hi, Julie.
0: See,
3: hello.
0: The thing is, the way Julie is.
3: Sorry, was that super loud?
0: No, it was perfect. The way Julie is placed, I can't see her.
40: I saw her head pop up.
3: Oh my gosh, I love 13 Going on 30.
40: Yeah.
3: It's only like one of my favorite rom coms of all time.
0: I love your voice on the air, by the way.
3: Oh. Thank you so much.
0: I mean, how many cigarettes do you smoke per day?
40: Stop. Oh my gosh.
0: Do you smoke the J? You smoke the cigarettes? You're smoking something?
3: No, none of the above.
1: It's the wildfires.
0: Is it the wildfires?
3: It 100% is the wildfires and all the yellow air outside.
0: You should hang out and smoke more often. It's a great sound. It's a great sound. We love you, Julie. Thanks for showing up today. Claudia is at Y100.7. Hi, Claudia. How's the
4: Hi.
0: Show? How's the show sounding in Miami?
4: Beautiful, like always.
0: You know what to say to Big Daddy. Hey, so we were talking about the Odyssey. You're going to see it today?
4: Yes, I am.
0: Ooh.
4: Jonathan could not wait. He's like, we're going to go see it now. Like, today it's his day off, and he's like, and I'm not, and he's working this weekend. So he's like, no, we need to go today, and we're going to watch it. So I need to squeeze in a nap before I go.
0: Gosh.
1: Wow. You can do it.
17: Are you seeing it on the big screen?
4: Yes, I am.
17: Oh, baby.
0: So you're definitely going to IMAX it. You're IMAXing.
4: We're IMAXing, reclined chairs, getting some popcorn. It's going to be good.
40: Oh, that's good.
0: Okay, so we want a full review tomorrow. Can you do that?
4: Yes, I got you.
40: Right. This is almost 3 hours, this movie. It says it's 2 hours and 52 minutes.
17: Her bladder's smaller these days.
40: Yeah, she has a baby in there.
4: I know. So, you know, there may be a trip to the bathroom, but he'll fill me in.
40: Ask them to pause the movie when you have to go.
0: Yeah, like we did for Gandhi when she goes.
40: Thank you.
0: Hey, what is today's line that I need to learn in Spanish? You say it. I'll see if I can translate.
4: Okay, I'll say it slower.
0: Okay.
4: Es jueves, mi día favorito de la semana.
40: Oh, I know what you said.
0: It's our it's our favorite day of the week. Thursday, our favorite day of the week. Is that it?
4: Yes.
0: Yay!
40: Yay!
0: I love that. All right. Then again, she wrote that. I read the whole thing. Speaking Spanish is easier if they write it for you and give you the translation.
1: For sure.
0: All right, Claudia, we love you. Full report on the Odyssey tomorrow, please. Yeah.
4: Gotcha. Love you, too.
40: Do you see what AI says about the movie?
0: What?
40: It says the movie was shot entirely on IMAX cameras, but it had to be kept under the 3-hour mark due to the physical limitations of IMAX film platters.
0: Wow.
40: What does that even mean?
0: It almost sounds antiquated, doesn't it? Like the old days of film.
40: Right.
0: All right, got to take a break. We're going to go around the room next, I promise.
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0: On America's darkest day, 9/11, America vowed to never forget. 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
0: Hey, thanks for hanging out with us today. I think we're having a pretty funny show today.
40: I'm Every day. Every damn day.
0: Not every day.
40: Most days.
0: Some days are diamonds, some days are stones. Is that the line?
40: I don't know.
0: Some days are diamonds. It's a song.
1: How's it going?
40: I don't know this.
0: Some days are diamonds, some days are something.
40: Okay, let's see.
0: Meaning some, it doesn't matter.
40: Okay.
0: I had something I want to bring up. Okay, we're about to do Around the Room, and Garrett has a special gift for me in a towel.
2: Yes.
40: Oh.
3: Not me.
0: He walked in today and said, I've got something for you. He said, Froggy, Garrett walked into the room and said, I've got something for you in my towel.
3: Yes, I have it right here.
2: Hello there.
0: Someone put the hot water on to boil. What?
3: All right, so as we were away on vacation, I got you a little souvenir/birthday gift, an early birthday gift.
0: Oh, really?
3: Yes. So here.
0: Oh, it's in a towel.
3: Do
4: you want a drum roll for this?
3: I'll explain what the towel
40: Can I
3: is
40: throw
3: in
40: it
3: a
40: to
3: second.
40: Him?
0: Okay. So it's
3: so we went to Italy, and Gandhi was on the same Norwegian cruise with us, and

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1: The World Cup final is set. Argentina will take on Spain after yesterday's come-from-behind 2-1 win over England.
2: Argentina do it again! And they set it in with Spain! Sunday in New Jersey in the World Cup final!
1: Argentina, champs in 2022, is looking to repeat at the World Cup. 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
3: I love being the absent-minded person in the room. But you know what? It's kind of funny. I've been absent-minded on this show for over 30 years. And Scary is tuned into me. I could say, Scary, what's that song I love? Can we play that song? He'll know what it is and he'll put it in the... Scary, I want to play that song.
4: That song?
3: Yeah, go put it in there.
4: I'll find it.
5: Wow, Scary's in your head. Are you nervous?
3: Are we mind melding? I don't know. It's kind of weird.
4: You did tell me that once.
3: I wonder what song he's going to put in there. What if... Okay, hold on a second. Do you have the song in mind?
4: Hold on.
3: Okay, don't put it in yet. Okay. If you put the song I'm thinking of in my digital cart deck... I owe you a steak dinner.
5: Oh. If he can do this, he's like your own personal Oz Perlman.
3: But he knows I love a lot of songs.
5: Okay.
3: I'll give you a few hints.
6: Okay. Now, if he gets it wrong, does he have to do something for you?
3: No.
6: Okay.
3: No. I thought that through for a split second. We're good. We're good, bro. Okay.
5: If you give him hints, it's not as raw.
3: Okay. Yeah. Then I'm not going to give you a hint.
5: Oh, yeah. Did you do it?
3: Nah, that's not it.
4: I need a vibe. I always go for Elvis for a vibe.
3: DJ, play a Christmas song by Cher.
4: Because I know his mood.
3: It is a nice song. we don't have time for that. No. We'll get to that in a minute. Let's put that aside. We're about to get into Sound with Garrett, but as you know, today is Food News Thursday.
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3: 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We've been waiting all week for this. Go ahead. 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
5: Woo!
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6: 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It's $100. You can get all the pasta you want from August 31st through November 22nd. Welch's has started a war with the Smucker's Uncrustables. Here we go. Welch's sandwiches are square-shaped instead of round. They are 50% larger than the standard Uncrustable. They contain double the protein. Each sandwich is made with fresh baked bread, peanut butter, Welch's signature fruit spreads comes in Concord grape jelly, strawberry jam, or mixed fruit flavors. 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They are without high fructose corn syrup or artificial colors. So they can be put in the freezer. But yes, Uncrustables finally has some competition. Welch's, they say they're bigger.
3: No. Scotty, yes, we're loving Uncrustables. They're coming out with so many different flavors now.
8: I know. My favorite is still the peanut butter with the honey. But they have blackberry now, and there's an apple cinnamon. They have so many. There's got to be 7 or 8 different ones now.
3: And they are chock full of high fructose corn syrup.
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3: They are. Back to you.
6: All right. 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KFC says only available for a limited time while supplies last. So it's not back permanently. It's for a limited time. Stop by KFC, get your popcorn chicken. I know it's summer. It still feels like the surface of the sun outside, but M&M says, nope, it's time for fall. They're bringing back pumpkin pie M&Ms, already available in Walmart, and they're available at other stores. M&Ms is rushing back fall. I say we pump the brakes on that a little bit and just enjoy summer. You ready for the countdown?
5: Yeah.
3: Oh, my God. Are we ready? Is the countdown orchestra ready?
7: Frog Food News.
3: Here we go.
6: All right, Open Table has given us the top 100 restaurants in America. I'm giving you the top five. Here we go. Number five.
3: What's the countdown again?
6: Open Table has given us the top 100 restaurants in America.
3: Okay. All right. Well,
6: at number five, Ferraro's Restaurant and Bar at the Four Seasons Resort in Maui at Waialae, Hawaii.
5: Whoa. Mm.
3: Okay.
6: Number four, I've eaten there. It is the Elliott Astor in the Vinoy Resort and Golf Club Autograph Collection in St. Petersburg, Florida.
3: God, these sound
5: bougie.
3: Like bougie.
6: Yeah. Yeah, I think they're very bougie. Number three, the Slope Room, Gravity Haas Vale in Vail, Colorado.
5: Okay.
3: So far, no desire.
6: Number two, it's either Gemma or Gemma at the Waldorf Astoria Beverly Hills in Los Angeles, California.
5: How do you spell it?
6: G-E-M-M-A.
5: Okay.
6: And number one, different point of view at the Point Hilton Tapatio Cliffs Resort in Phoenix, Arizona is the number one restaurant in America.
5: Wow. Huh. Never heard of it. I got questions.
3: Yeah, we got questions.
5: Like, based on what?
3: Well, Open Table is reservations, right?
5: So that's the one people are just reserving the most? Or they're saying, no, this is the best food, best value, best atmosphere?
6: They're saying it's the best restaurant. That's all they didn't give what their criteria was. Mm. One in Chicago made it, Boston. There are plenty in New York, just not in the top 10. Beauty in Essex at the Cosmopolitan in Vegas made it in the top 10.
3: Okay, I've heard of that one.
6: Yeah, Bourbon Steak. Four Seasons Hotel, Washington, D.C. made the list. Mm. But the only one in New York is, okay, you'll have to
3: What's the name of it?
6: Is it New Blaise?
4: New Belize.
6: New Belize.
4: That's
6: N-U-B-E-L-U-Z at the Ritz-Carlton in New York.
3: Hmm. You know what? I want to redo on this list.
5: Mm. Yeah.
6: Open Table.
3: No, dare you. No, I want you to redo your list. I want a better list tomorrow.
6: Okay.
3: Come on. Okay.
6: Like a better restaurant list or just a better list and screw Open Table?
3: Even Scary Jones, Mr. Restaurant, hadn't heard of any of these restaurants.
4: Not one of them.
5: They're like all in resorts and clubs.
4: Although I did sneak into New Belize.
3: Okay, thanks. But do me a favor. I want to redo. But I love the concept of best restaurants.
6: Okay.
3: Or maybe most popular or most expensive or least expensive bang for your buck restaurant.
5: We should come up with our own show list at some point too. Because I know it's going to be all over the map. IHOP or Waffle House is going to be on there for someone.
6: Waffle House for sure.
2: Applebee's for Smoggy.
3: Come on. Think it through and get back to me on that.
6: Tomorrow, another list of restaurants under a different theme.
5: Redo.
6: All right.
5: Poor frog.
3: Let's get some sound in here. Garrett, what do you got going on?
6: Anybody got any toilet paper I can clean up after we just crapped all over my list?
5: You did great, sweetie.
3: Just spread some sawdust on it.
5: Oh, God.
3: All right, Garrett, how you doing?
9: Good. All right, let's start with a big debate that was happening at Congress. So Chuck Schumer had the floor, and everyone's saying that he farted while he was giving his speech.
3: All right, let's listen in and let's be the judge.
9: Yes.
3: Here we go.
10: Now on Iran and the NDAA. Is that Vietnam was worse?
5: No, I don't buy it. I don't believe it. Why would you wait until you took a breath to fart loudly?
3: Hold on, let's analyze. Let's analyze, shall we? Here we
10: go. Now on Iran and the NDAA. Is that Vietnam was worse?
3: I tell you why he paused, because you can't speak while you're pushing it out.
5: Maybe it was his shoe, this morning.
3: I did that in Gotti studio. My toe and my shoe made a fart noise. I'm like, let me recreate that. That was my toe. But his honor, the Honorable Chuck Schumer.
5: Yes.
3: I need to believe this is to be true.
10: Now on Iran and the NDAA. Is that Vietnam was worse?
3: Love it. Okay, right on.
9: All right, so we go to Texas. So a woman was trying to do a stripper pole tutorial online. And as she was watching it at home, she put the stripper pole, attached it to the metal pipe above her ceiling in her apartment, and water kind of broke from there.
3: She hit the water main?
9: Yeah.
3: Oh, God. Hold on.
11: So keep leaning away from the pole, looking at that top wrist, and you can readjust the hand.
5: Oh.
3: Oh my God.
9: Woo. Hopefully she has insurance.
3: It's still on.
5: Damn. Yeah.
3: What happened to her? I don't hear her anymore.
9: She's trying to save everything.
5: Oh my God.
3: All right, note to self.
9: Let's play a quick game. So a band that we tend to make fun of has some new music called Rattle the Cage. Going to play it and then see if we can guess the band.

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2: All right, Danielle, it's all up to you. 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
3: All right, Nicole emailed us and she says, my mother is always garbage picking. I want you to call and make believe that you're the owner of one of the items and tell her you saw her running across the street with something that belongs to you.
2: Out of the garbage can?
3: Yeah, you know when you throw away your stuff and, you know, sometimes the neighbors pick it up and they call it a treasure.
2: Ew.
3: All right. That's what we did.
2: So who are you calling here?
3: We are calling Nicole's mom.
2: Okay, and you're calling her?
3: I'm calling her.
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3: yeah.
2: Here we go.
4: Hello?
3: Yeah, can I talk to Phyllis Pokia, please?
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0: 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All right, in a few minutes, I was reading about this. 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

Okay, what I'm not falling in love with is inhaling this smoke. Oh my gosh. I know we're all like, oh gosh. Yeah, I feel your pain out there. We'll get through this, right? Sad stuff happening over there on Z104.

Get ready, because this is absolutely spectacular on Z104. But the World Cup is almost over, and the final match is slated for this Sunday at New Jersey Stadium. And prior to the players taking the pitch, get ready as the arena will be filled with music, and Post Malone will headline the FIFA World Cup 2026

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1: Did you have that dream again?
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0: it going? You're like, Krista, it'd go better if I had better sleep on C104. Well, listen, you're not alone, as I'm a parent myself of a teenager. Listen to this. According to The Talker, parents lose an average of 7 hours of sleep a week worrying about their kids' screen time habits, social media, and other technology concerns. I know I have a teenage daughter. Believe me, I'm just like, the door is closed. And when I knock, I say, hi, honey, what are you doing? Oh, I'm, you know, I'm on TikTok, mom. I'm doing this, I'm doing that. And so, yeah, I know I'm not.
1: Ice Cube's Big 3 basketball is heating up. Before the World Cup final, tune into Big 3 this Sunday. Reigning MVP Michael Beasley and the defending champion Mike.

Well, check this out when it comes to Buffalo Wild Wings. They are adding a twist to its signature dipping sauce with the launch of Poppin' Ranch. It's a new seasoning made with popping candy that delivers a crackling sensation. Weren't those called Pop

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0: would love to get to know you. Hey, it's Krista, and I'm here to share some fabulous news when it comes to a really great event happening this Saturday with Make-A-Wish Wisconsin. What a phenomenal event that helps to create dreams for critically ill children. And the best of the best, they partnered up with everybody's go-to, Berksham Automotive, for their first annual Wash for Wishes event. So join me this coming Saturday, 9 to 11, as I will be hanging out at Berksham Lexus of Madison. We're asking you to donate $15. It will go a long way to helping out over 400 families. Lots of fun. We want to see you. Plus, you get your car washed. Also, make sure you stop on over and say hi to me as I get you hooked up with free t-shirts. I don't know. I got some tickets as well when it comes to the Dells, Jefferson Speedway. It's going to be tons of fun, and we're going to dance for a great cause. Sound good? All right. I'll see you soon.
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2: Can you believe we're wrapping up the World Cup this weekend? I can't believe it. But anyway, we found out Post Malone will be headlining the FIFA World Cup 2026 closing ceremony. So that will be exciting. And I know there's so many people that are going to be performing at that. And of course, at the halftime show. So a lot of cool things ahead. To celebrate its 10th anniversary, La La Land is returning to theaters next month. The musical stars Ryan Gosling and Emma Stone. And a lot of people loved this movie when it came out. So tickets are on sale now. And of course, you can just check out your local listings to see where it will be playing. Netflix, can you believe it's been 10 years since Stranger Things premiered on Netflix? It's crazy. So to celebrate, you can watch the first season in a VHS special edition now. It's not actually on VHS because most of us wouldn't even have a place to play that. It is streaming on Netflix. They have tracking lines, slight color bleeding, CRT monitor distortion, things that make it seem like you're watching it on VHS. And Jessica Alba is doing a reboot of 13 Going on 30. Production is underway in Los Angeles right now. Remember, the original one starred Jennifer Garner. So it's going to be really, really cool to see what happens with the new one. That's my Danielle report. I hope you have a great day, and I'll see you tomorrow.
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we're talking with is not marriage material on Z104. If they say these phrases, they definitely are not. When they say, I'm just bad at relationships, all of my exes were awful, and I don't want something serious.

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3: Well,

stuff crust pizza. This sucker is going to come at you for $10 and then say hello to some of the iconic items that are going for $3 and more. Say hello to their personal pan pizzas, their breadsticks or cinnamon sticks, Pepsi 2 liter and more. Get in on this deliciousness because I'm totally going to

0: Texas' number one hit music station. It's right here on Z104. All right, check this out. Taylor Frankie Paul, my goodness, slammed former Secret Lives of Mormon Wives co-star Whitney Levitt after Levitt unfollowed her on Instagram. How dare you? Well, Paul says she was always supportive of Levitt through the past controversies, but never really got the same in return. Now, Miranda Hope and Layla Taylor also appear to unfollow Paul, though Hope denied it was, to make a point. Season 5 production was temporarily paused after the alleged domestic violence footage involving Paul and her ex, with Paul stepping away to focus on her mental health.
1: 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Let's get all the tea in Hollywood on The Danielle Report. Here's Danielle from Elvis Duran in the Z104 Morning Show.
2: Can you believe we're wrapping up the World Cup this weekend? I can't believe it. But anyway, we found out Post Malone will be headlining the FIFA World Cup 2026 closing ceremony. So that will be exciting. And I know there's so many people that are going to be performing at that. And of course, at the halftime show. So a lot of cool things ahead.

0: celebrate its 10th anniversary, La La Land is returning to theaters next month. The musical stars Ryan Gosling and Emma Stone. And a lot of people love this movie when it came out. So tickets are on sale now. And of course, you can just check out your local listings to see where it will be playing. Netflix, can you believe it's been 10 years since Stranger Things premiered on Netflix? It's crazy. So to celebrate, you can watch the first season in a VHS special edition now. It's not actually on VHS because most of us wouldn't even have a place to play that. It is streaming on Netflix. They have tracking lines, slight color bleeding, CRT monitor distortion, things that make it seem like you're watching it on VHS. And Jessica Alba is doing a reboot of 13 Going on 30. Production is underway in Los Angeles right now. Remember, the original one starred Jennifer Garner. So it's going to be really, really cool to see what happens with the new one. That's my Danielle report. I hope you have a great day, and I'll see you tomorrow.
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0: Well, get ready. For the first time over a decade, it's back. Wizards of Beyond Waverly Place Season 3 has just dropped.
1: Did you have that dream again?
2: Every night it's the same.
1: Maybe it's because 3 days ago you lost control of your powers, opened a rift, and the woman you just found out was your mom jumped through it. And now no one knows where she is. You think that's it?
2: Yes, Winter, I think that's it.
0: Yes, Winter, I think that's it. The four-part finale event begins Tuesday, August 4th on Disney Channel. We can't wait to see Selena. We love her.

0: No, I swear to God, no.
1: That's stealing.
0: The only thing I ever picked up, and it was a little TV. We plugged it in. The thing didn't work, and I threw it back out again.
1: Well, that's my TV.
0: It was old. I mean old. They were relics.
1: They were relics?
0: They were old TVs.
1: To you, some people, but to me, it was my cherished property.
0: No, these were in the garbage. These were at the curb. You're wrong, I'm telling you.
1: I mean, the next time you want to steal from me, ring the bell. I'll let you in.
0: No, you're wrong. You're totally wrong. What color was it?
1: What color's your TV?
0: I have a wood one.
1: What, did you steal that one, too?
0: No, unfortunately, somebody gave it to me because I'm so poor because I'm trash.
1: Listen, you know, next time you want to steal something, I'll sell it to you.
0: Nobody stole nothing, sweetheart. Not me. Okay? You don't know what the you're talking about.
1: Look, I know what the I'm talking about.
0: No, you don't.
1: Yes, I have it on video.
0: Well, if it's near the curb, it's garbage.
1: No, it's not. I had no place to put it in my house, so I placed it there until I found a place to put it. That don't mean it's garbage.
0: If it's outside, people assume it's garbage. It's common sense.
1: No, I don't throw things away to support your habit.
0: Well, is that refrigerator yours outside, too? It's on the curb. Are you leaving it out there because you have no room?
1: No, it's not, but it's a friend of mine, and I'm sure she'll be back for it when she needs it.
0: You're full of lady.
1: You're going to pick it up anyway because you think it's garbage, so you'll wind up stealing it later on.
0: Yeah, right.
1: All right, whatever.
0: Give me a break, okay?
1: You want me to take you shopping for a new wardrobe? I could help you out, maybe do a little makeover on you.
0: You have no clue who I am.
1: Well, I do know who you are.
0: No, you don't know.
1: You're the PJ Slippers lady. Everybody knows who you are.
0: Nope, sorry. You got me mixed up with somebody. I'm warning you, you definitely do. What color hair do I got?
1: You got brown hair.
0: You're wrong. No, I don't.
1: What color hair you got?
0: None of your business. You seem to know me so well.
1: Oh, stop it. Just stop.
0: Yeah, I don't have brown hair.
1: What color you got then? No hair?
0: Yeah, I'm bald. You're right. That's it. Stop breaking my balls. I got things to do. I don't have time for this.
1: All right, I got things to do too. Like tell you, this is Danielle. You just been phone tapped.
0: Oh, my God. I'm going to kill you, Nicole. Listen to them two. How embarrassing. You're going to get a kick in your butt.
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